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4: There are certain things which have a same formula. 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
5: Kuch left aur right wing ke log history ko alag alag interpret karte hain sir. 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
7: Jahan khabar, wahan news tak. 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
8: There is a very famous quote ki history repeat itself.
9: There are certain things which have a same formula. So when formula is same, whenever it happens, it seems that the history is repeating.
10: Kuch left aur right wing ke log history ko alag alag interpret karte hain sir. Usse sir social harmony aur peace mein kuch dikkatein aati hain desh mein.
9: Dekho duniya mein ek subject hai itihas jisko kisi bhi tarah se pesh kiya ja sakta hai.
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9: Aurangzeb, wo bechara cover mein kitna karwat badalta hoga idhar udhar. 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
2: 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Usse sir social harmony aur peace mein kuch dikkatein aati hain desh mein.
1: Dekho duniya mein ek subject hai itihas jisko kisi bhi tarah se pesh kiya ja sakta hai. 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